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three, in the place to be, as it is plain to see. He is DJ Run, and I am DMC. Funky Fresh for 1983. DJ Jam Master J, inside the place with all the bass. He leaves without a trace, and he came here tonight to get on your case. And we are the crush grooving, the body moving, the record making, and the record breaking. And it goes a little something like this.

Come on, come on, come on, come on, come on, come on, come on, come on, come on, come on, come on, come on, come on, come on, come on, come on, come on, come on, come on, come on, come on, come on, come on, come on, come on, come on, come on, come on, come on, come on, come on, come on, come on, come on, come on, come on, come on, come on, come on, come on, come on, come on, come on, come on, come on, come on, come on, come on, come on, come on, come on, come on, come on, come on, come on, come on, come on, come on, come on, come on, come on, come on, come on, come on, come on, come on, come on, come on, come on, come on, come on, come on, come on, come on, come on, come on, come on, come on, come on, come on, come on, come on, come on, come on, come on, come on, come on, come on, come on, come on, come on, come on, come on, come on, come on, come on, come on, come on, come on, come on, come on, come on, come on, come on, come on, come on, come on, come on, come on, come on, come on, come on, come on, come on, come on, come on, come on, come on, come on, come on, come on, come on, come on, come on, come on, come on

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Thank you for tuning in to Planet Funk on 313.fm. Had a little misfortune last week. Internet cut out. So we have half of the show with us tonight. Mike Petrarch is going to be playing the second slot. Unfortunately, the other guests couldn't make it down to, up to Detroit this week again. So we'll have him on at a later date. So I'm just going to fill in here with a few records in the first half of the show. Don't really have a whole lot to talk about. We'll do that once we get our first guest in. But one thing I did want to mention, right now playing in the background is Christoph World UC. This is a new one. It's out now. You can go buy it. Yeah, I think I'm just going to jump up there and play some records.

most people think violence, without realizing that the real content of any kind of revolutionary thrust lies in the principles and the goals that you're striving for, not in the way you reach them. On the other hand, because of the way this society is organized, because of the violence that exists on the surface everywhere, you have to expect that there are going to be

on them corners. Shot it out in them back blocks. Heard the feds was up on us. Dodging all of them matlocks. We resemble Rich Porter. Had the city on padlock. Treated like the fourth quarter.